There's Bruno Mars, now Taylor Swift. What's up? You get all the superstars right now. We're playing today's most requested. Top 6 at 6, number 4. Here's I Knew It. I knew

0: The Saskatoon word hauchi means, wow, what delicious food. At the Great Buffet of China, you'll hear hauchi often.
1: Hauchi.
0: If you've got those picky family members, show them the amazing variety of dishes at the Jibok, especially those picky kids.
1: How? 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
0: 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Are you picky? 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
1: Fine. 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
0: The Great Buffet of China on 22nd Street. Those picky kids will be saying,
2: hauchi.
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8: 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I'm Winnie.

0: and so proud of her. She is headed into the Nashville Songwriters Hall of Fame, which, yes, totally deserved. And she's also making history again as being the youngest ever to do so. So cool. Taylor Swift. Hey, it's Amanda. Amy, thank you so much for calling in. What's up?
1: I'm on my way to Saskatoon and I need a good beat to jam to.
0: A good beat to jam to. What song?
1: Shut Up and Dance.
0: That's so good. Yes. Love it. Let's jam out.

loves that song. I'm talking everybody, all the generations, from the grandparents to the littles. Ella Langley, she's got something special right there with Choose in Texas. Hey, it's Amanda. We are in peak wedding season. Weather is perfect. We got another weekend ahead looking gorgeous. And I mean, for the groomsmen standing in their tuxes, this isn't going to be too hot either. Saturday, 22. Sunday, mid-20s, 25. It's perfect. Absolutely perfect. Here's one of those go-to wedding songs here from Bruno Mars, Marry You.

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0: 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C95's feature pick.
1: Got a text from Aaron asking, when are you guys going to play Zara Larsson? We got it. We got it right here. This is Midnight Sun. It's just a feature pick right now, so we're not too sure if we're going to keep it. Totally your call. What do you think of this? Midnight Sun. Do you want it? Do you want it more? Let me know. Text me. Let's be friends. I'm Amanda.

0: that's just a feature right now from Zara Larsson, Midnight Sun, meaning we don't know if we're going to keep it or keep playing it. Totally your call. Send me a text. Let's be friends. Aaron is saying thank you for playing my girl, Zara Larsson. Emily is said that's a bop. We need to keep it. And Marco says, yeah, I like it. Thumbs up. What do you think? Text me. Here's Olivia Rodrigo. We love Olivia Rodrigo. This is Vampire.
1: 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How's the castle built off people you pretend to care about? Just what you wanted. Look at you, cool guy, you got it. I see the parties and diamonds sometimes when I

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19: 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I'm Whitney.

with the killer. Somebody told me, hey, it's Amanda. Hey, thank you, Dana, for texting in a request for Dracula, which is pretty awesome because she donated blood yesterday and she wanted to share with us that they always need donors, especially in

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0: So we have the Rock 102 Drive and Shine weekend coming up. Just a heads up, on Sunday there is going to be a bunch of road closures for the downtown car show. So it's going to be closed from 1st Ave to 4th and between 20th Street and 23rd. And you're not allowed to park within that closure zone. So don't leave your vehicle overnight. But have some fun. Make sure you plan a safe ride home. And it's going to be a rockin' kind of weekend. Hey, it's Amanda on C95. Here's Bruno Mars with Risk It All.

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why his pet name for that person was My Little Windmill. Because she blows a lot of air. Gassy. I mean, we all love a gassy girl, right? Blink-182 with all the small things. It's Amanda. Now, we might get lucky and see a spectacular meteor shower tonight. This is going to be one of the best of the year. We got some clouds here and there. I'm actually pretty excited that it's getting darker earlier, just so we can see that. And also the parade of planets, where all planets are on one line. I love looking up to the sky. Here's Olivia Dean, so easy.

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1: From their infamous Coachella set that, yes, it will change your life, as Hannah tells Garrett on that show off campus. So good. Seriously, cannot wait. The Beaches, Edge of the Earth. They will be performing that at Rotary Park tomorrow. Tomorrow! Can you tell I'm excited? I don't know. I'm just trying to play it cool. But the Beaches are going to be in town tomorrow at Rotary Park. My name's Amanda. Here's some bad girl Riri. Rumors are swirling that we could have her 9th album. Now, it has been quite a few years since her last. It's been exactly 9 years. So maybe this will be a symbol. You know, R9 is going to come out 9 years since her last. Please don't stop.

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9: Taylor Swift in the top three. I knew it, I knew you. Olivia Dean at two. So easy. Tame Impala, number one. This is the Jenny remix of Dracula.

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0: Hey, I'm Tim Stone. I go to Motion Fitness. I love it at Motion Fitness. You've heard me say that. Maybe you've never been. This message is from Barb. 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Listen, here's what it's like. 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I'm impressed and excited to start the process. 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Motion has 4 gyms in Saskatoon. When you're a member, you can use them all. 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

0: What a showdown so far. All the star entrees are putting on a real flavor match for the crowd.
1: Yeah, that Wendell's menu is scoring big with families this summer. We should start calling the Wendell's All-Star Nachos the MVP Nachos. I mean, those toppings are top tier.
0: And of course, the big trophy winner has to be the Wendell Burger. 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
0: The SK20 with Tim Stone. Here's this week's top three.
6: Taylor Swift in the top three. I knew it, I knew you. Olivia Dean at two. So easy. Tame Impala, number one. This is the Jenny remix of Dracula.

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0: with Tim Stone. Here's this week's top three.
1: Taylor Swift in the top three. I knew it, I knew you. But I knew it, I knew you. Olivia Dean at two. So easy. Tame Impala, number one. This is the Jenny remix of Dracula.

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0: Girls Like You. There's Sophia Camara on C95 with Robin Shana. Hello.
1: Hello. Good morning.
0: Good morning. Exact same start to the day as yesterday.
1: Yeah, really,
0: we got some cloud.
1: We're
0: like, is it going to rain or not?
1: It's the exact same morning. I think I even see the same cloud formation that I looked at yesterday morning. Mm-hmm. Well, it was a spectacular show in the sky overnight that we missed, I guess, the meteor shower. And people were seeing it. You know, I saw our friend Jamie Nye over on the Green Zone. He stayed up late with his daughter, and he said it was amazing.
0: Yeah, people are loving the, it's the Perseid meteor shower, right?
1: One of the biggest ones. Folk Fest starts tonight. We've got the Beaches show, and biggest congrats to our Saskatoon Berries champions of the Western Canadian Baseball League's East Division. I know you'll have more coming right up in sports. Well, it was quite the sight north of the city on Tuesday. Stars landed not once, but twice in the middle of a residential street. Two heart attacks in Warman. A 79-year-old man, and get this, an 8-year-old child had a heart incident, like a heart attack.
0: Wow.
1: I've never heard of that happening before. People are melting in Europe. This relentless heat wave continues. Temperatures reaching 100 degrees again. And what a great reason for some ice cream. Not that we ever need one, but it is Miracle Tree Day at DQ, where Blizzard proceeds go to the Children's Hospital. And that's what's going on this morning.
0: In sports, the Saskatoon Berries will get their chance to play for a WCBL championship. A win over Moose Jaw punched their ticket to the finals, where they'll take on the Sylvan Lake Gulls. Game one is Saturday in Alberta, and then game two back here at Cairns Field on Sunday. The Jays are just a game and a half back now after another win against the Boston Red Sox. They're looking to complete the four-game sweep tonight. And the Riders could be looking to make a change at the kicker spot. During yesterday's practice, it was new signee Dawson Hodge who handled the kicking duties. And head coach Corey Mays added some noise and distractions to some of his field goal practice attempts.
2: Today we put Dawson through the ringer like we did with the kickers in camp. You know, he never had a chance to do that. So put him through the ringer today, a little pressure cooker situation.
0: Mace wouldn't say if Hodge is getting the start Saturday in Hamilton. That's C95 Sports.
1: We've got some clouds to start, but we will see the sun in a high of 21 today. It does look like showers, like rain pretty much all day tomorrow at 19, and then back to the sunshine for the weekend, 25 for show and shine on Sunday. 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

That's Homesick. There's Jamie Fine on C95 with Robin Shauna under the clouds again. It looks like it's going to be another day just exactly the same, where we're mostly cloudy. We'll get a few spots of rain here and there. And this is just the way it is right through the weekend, pretty much. Here's Sum 41.

0: Man, that was a good band.
1: It was a good band.
0: Sum 41. We have to talk about them in the past, I guess, because they said they're done. That's In Too Deep at 6:09. Amber was listening yesterday. She wanted to get in on this. She was thinking about the one smell that sets her off, because we were talking about the story that if you just get, you know, a really nice smell of a flower on your way to work, or you get up and you enjoy the sun on your face, it can reset you as much as a one-week holiday can.
1: I love hearing everyone's stories about that one thing, and how, in some cases, it completely transforms you and takes you back to a time in your life.
0: And this is what happens for you, right, Amber? What is the smell?
2: It's cut 2x4s or cut lumber. Mm. It reminds me of being a kid. My parents used to flip houses, and so Dad was always building something, and so sitting in the garage and smelling that cut 2x4 or 2x6, whatever that is, just, yeah, brings me back to being a kid.
0: Yeah, even better if it rains while the 2x4s are laying out there waiting, waiting for their build, and it rains on them and you can smell them.
2: Yep, and I still love it now because my husband builds stuff here and there, so then I'll just sit in the garage and I'm like, brings me back to childhood.
1: Rob's wife Cindy smelled that for 5 years because that's how long it took him to build their deck.
0: Yeah, Amber's in the corner with a little piece of 2x4 just smelling it. All day. I love that. Yes, I can smell it as soon as you say it.
1: Me too.
2: It's a good one.
0: Thanks, Amber.
2: Thanks. Bye.
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0: Because I do. There's Preston Pablo with Rob and Shauna. Good morning.
1: Good morning.
0: Yeah, looking a little cloudy again. Kind of the same day we had yesterday. We might get some rain again. And still right around 20. That's the way it's going to be through the weekend. Some great answers coming in about the smell that sets you off. This is from your story yesterday, Shauna, about a little smell during your day that takes you back to a moment or whatever. Can reset your brain just like a holiday can.
1: And it makes you feel just more relaxed, I think, would maybe be the right word. We got a text from our friend Sarbast, and he said, you guys, the smell of rain on fresh wood that we just heard about, it was Amber who called in. He says, I work in framing, and every time it starts to rain, we get excited because that scent of the wood being pelted by the rain is like nothing else.
0: I love it. Yeah. Amber had a great answer. Mm-hmm. How about you, Kathy? What's yours?
2: Well, every time I walk into a musty area, which I realize sounds really gross, but like a dirt basement or a garage or something like that, it just instantly brings me back to being a kid at my great-grandparents' house. And they had a dirt basement, and I just remember so many wonderful times visiting them.
0: The dirt basement, and then also like a concrete, bare concrete basement, almost has the same smell.
1: Yes.
0: That damn musty smell. And they always had that at every hockey rink that I went to. So when I smell that, when I smell it either at the rink or just a basement like that, it makes me think of being a kid playing hockey.
2: Yeah, it takes me back to my kids playing hockey too. But like even nowadays, you don't find too many dirt basements, but I'll go walking into like a wet parking garage and it's just like... Oh, Grandma and Grandpa, I miss you.
1: Remember that one house, Rob? I have it. That very, very creepy dirt basement.
0: Oh, yeah, next to the graveyard.
1: Yeah, the cemetery.
2: Creepy.
1: Yeah, that one may have had some bodies down there. I'm not sure.
0: You had a dirt basement that was only like 3 feet high.
1: Small.
0: But it went all the way under your house, right?
1: Mm-hmm.
0: Yeah, that was bizarre almost.
1: And it had that smell.
0: Yeah.
2: Yeah, and I don't know what it is about that smell, but it just, it's memory inducing, that's for sure.
0: So good, Kathy. Yes, thank you for that one.
2: No worries. You guys have a great day.
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0: It's Shakira, who seems to be totally back in and out on tour. And, you know, it seemed like she was gone for a while. And now, especially with World Cup, she was all over the place.
1: Yeah, like I feel it was a huge resurgence for her career.
0: Yeah. Love it. Big fan. It's cloudy this morning. Here's Loud Luxury.

0: That's Love No More. There's Loud Luxury on C95 with Rob and Shauna. Are you okay over there? I heard you just yell out.
1: I went to cross my leg over the other leg, and there was this snapping noise, and I think I just broke my crotch. I think it broke.
0: Oh, no. That's a tough one, an emergency.
1: There's not a bone there. Like, I don't understand. What just happened? And now I can't uncross my leg without it hurting.
0: Am I going to have to go over there and help you? Just to...
1: Do you have some spare crutches here or something? A cane? Like, is this what happens? You get older and then just things break without even doing anything?
0: I guess so. You can't uncross your legs.
1: Oh, my gosh.
0: Without a snapping noise.
1: Well, I didn't heed the warnings and drink as much milk as I should have as a child, apparently.
0: And you should be walking around with that giant jug of water. What happened to that? You used to have a huge jug of water when it was in.
1: It sat here on that counter outside, and it was the same water in there for about a month.
0: You were really putting on a show, though. Everybody thought, wow, Shauna's really ramping up her hydration.
1: New leaf. Sherry down the hall, she keeps telling me every single day, she's like, you need to start getting on the greens.
0: Oh.
1: Like that green juice, you know?
0: Oh, they're terrible.
1: Oh, it's awful.
0: It's horrible. If anybody could make something like the green juice healthy drink that doesn't taste horrible, they'd be rich.
1: And the after feeling in your mouth, because it's gritty.
0: Yeah.
1: It's like you're drinking sand.
0: It's like ground up plants and sand.
1: Yes.
0: And then topped off with the most bitter taste you can ever imagine.
1: And it's sludge looking. It's not even like they can make it clear somehow and not have the sludge.
0: What is the joke on us that everything that tastes delicious is bad for you?
1: I have no
0: idea.
1: And
0: everything that tastes gross is good for you. What's the joke? Who started this joke?
1: It's a very fierce joke, because you're right. You are absolutely right.
0: It's mean.
1: It is mean. Yes. Like, I know that hot dogs aren't necessarily meat, but you know what? They taste delicious.
0: Yeah. Oh, we're going to put a bunch of stuff on Earth that you could just pick right off the out of the ground and eat them, but they're disgusting.
1: Yeah.
0: Or you can have a pizza.
1: Yeah, I know. I am with you on this one. Like, who invented potato chips? Chips are my favorite thing in the world. I love chips.
0: Yeah, well, somebody took those out of the ground. Oh, thank you for giving us potatoes. And then, hey, we could fry these.
1: Let's deep fry them.
0: Deep fry them.
1: That'll make it better. Oh, well, happy Thursday. Oh, and then all the good eats at Folk Fest. Folk Fest starts tonight.
0: Yes.
1: Mm-hmm. Folk Fest is on. We've got the Beaches show tonight as well. Big congrats to the Berries. They won the Western Canadian Baseball League's East Divisions. There's lots of good things happening. We're heading into Show and Shine weekend and Rock the River. It was quite the sight in Warman. Stars had to land not once but twice in the middle of a residential street. There were two heart attacks, a 79-year-old man, and then get this, an 8-year-old child.
0: Wow.
1: People are melting in Europe. The relentless heat wave continues. Temperatures reaching 100 degrees again. I was saying that I love that kind of heat. Like, it's been 35 degrees there every day, nonstop, like all summer.
0: Oh, nice.
1: But they don't have AC. There's no AC.
0: Yeah, that's not good. I don't know if I could survive that.
1: Like, we have an escape at least when we get those hot stretches. Yeah. And ice cream for a great reason. Not that you need a reason, but it is Miracle Treat Day at DQ. Blizzard proceeds going to the Children's Hospital. And that's what's going on this morning.
0: In sports, the Saskatoon Berries will get their chance to play for a WCBL championship. A win over Moose Jaw punched the Berries' ticket to the finals, where they'll take on the Sylvan Lake Gulls. Game one is Saturday in Alberta, and then game two back here at Cairns Field. So you know that's going to be fun.
1: Mm-hmm.
0: The Jays are just a game and a half back after another win against the Boston Red Sox. They'll be looking to complete that four-game sweep tonight. And the Riders could be looking to make a change at the kicker spot. During yesterday's practice, it was new signee Dawson Hodge who handled kicking duties. Head coach Corey Mace added some noise and some distractions on the field to some of his field goal practice attempts.
2: Today we put Dawson through the ringer like we did with the kickers in camp. You know, he never had a chance to do that. So put him through the ringer today, a little pressure cooker situation.
0: Mace wouldn't say if Hodge is getting the start Saturday in Hampton, but it sure looks that way. That's C95 Sports.
1: There were definitely a lot of calls, right, in recent weeks to
0: change the kicker.
1: Yeah. We've got a 21-degree day coming, so very similar to yesterday, where we'll have some cloud and some sun, maybe rain, who knows, and then tomorrow showers, and then back to sunshine for the weekend for Saturday and Sunday and everything going on for Show and Shine. It really looks picture perfect right now for Show and Shine on Sunday with a high of 25. It's 12 this morning.

0: She was in Texas. I really like that song.
1: Me too.
0: That's Ella Langley. I like her too. She just seems like down-to-earth good person.
1: Everyone says that about her too. She's fun. She's funny. And what a talent.
0: It's 6:38. You can apply all those to this person
1: as well. No kidding.
0: Alanis Morissette, Hand in My Pocket.

0: I love her. She's so good.
1: Me too.
0: And if those songs could be put, like if that album never came out and she said, I'm dropping an album tomorrow, and it was Jagged Little Pill, it would still be fantastic. Like, it's timeless, right?
1: You can go through that whole album and every single song is solid. Hey, we hear from Travis Kelce for the first time since his wedding to Taylor Swift. He was at a news conference for the Chiefs. He described their secretive July event as the best day of my life, referring to Taylor. He called her his wife for the first time. It was just nice. It was cool.
0: This was during the NFL media. So you have to. He's been avoiding talking to anybody, right?
1: But if you're
0: in the NFL, there's media day. And you got to stand there and answer whatever they ask. And there was no football questions.
1: Nope. No one really cared much about football yesterday, did they? It was cool. It was a really neat moment because you could see in his face even, like, he was just proud and excited to talk about it.
0: It's the first time we've heard either of them make any comment.
1: Anything. Yeah, we have not heard a thing. You watch the trailer for the new Dinos movie. What do you really think? This is Anne Hathaway, Ewan McGregor. It's a new movie called The End of Oak Street. It's getting phenomenal reviews, and it opens this weekend.
0: I really like Ewan McGregor. I think he's awesome. And the trailer made me go, oh, that looks pretty good. Then 2 minutes later, I was like, do I want to see a movie about people being chased by dinosaurs on the street? Is that going to be good?
1: But
0: the previews are fantastic.
1: That's like me. So I watched the trailer, and then I found myself watching another one because I thought, well, is this good or is it really bad? I don't know.
0: Maybe it's purposely so weird and bad that it's good.
1: Maybe, but it is going to go up against Spider-Man for Spidey week 3 in theaters, and everyone says Spider-Man's still going to blow it out of the water.
0: Is this Sharknado with dinosaurs?
1: Well, it could be.
0: Or is it really serious? Because Sharknado is kind of a joke.
1: Yes, and then you have Anne Hathaway who... It's been a year for Anne Hathaway. Like, she doesn't really take bad roles.
0: Yeah.
1: So it seems like something that she would be a part of would be amazing. I guess we'll have to wait and see. 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

0: Another Imagine Dragons on C95 at 6:51. Yeah, a little cloud again. Today is exactly the same as yesterday. It looks like it's almost about to rain. Mm-hmm. It may or may not. We got a little yesterday. Did we get his name?
1: Was it Derek?
0: Let me pick it up here. What did you want to say? Is it Derek? Hi.
2: Hey, you guys were talking. You said that stat about the holiday thing.
0: Yeah.
2: About just moments.
0: Yeah, yeah.
2: I work 9-to-5 kind of jobs, but I've also had jobs where I work, I get a day off every 2 weeks, mm-hmm. kind of thing.
0: Yeah.
2: When I worked that job, I found that, like, holidays, it's like, well, I didn't really need that because the day off kind of lined up with other holidays, so I got extra days. But at the same time, even when I didn't, just having that one extra day off of every 2 weeks, like twice a month, did wonders.
1: Interesting. Like, it's a random day too, right? It's not necessarily something planned.
2: It was every Friday, but okay. Other people had other days. But still, just that one day, you know, did wonders for your mental health. Like,
0: yeah, they're talking about trying to go to a 4-day work week, mm-hmm. so then you get a 3-day weekend.
1: Oh,
0: would you work an extra 2 hours every day for 4 days to have Friday off? You would?
2: And for me, it was every 2 weeks, but still, that was perfect. Like, mm-hmm. I couldn't ask for anything nicer, and I didn't really think about my vacation per se.
0: Yeah,
2: because I was always doing things with my kid or whatever.
0: So that's the idea of the long weekend every week would be more family time.
1: Oh, I would love that.
0: Yeah, wouldn't that be good?
1: Yeah.
2: So,
0: would you spend it with family, Sean, or would you just hide for a day?
1: Yeah, no, that's my hiding out day.
0: Thanks, Derek. You make good points.
1: Yeah, appreciate that.
2: All right. Robin, Shauna.
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0: It's 6:55. Here's Devin Cole. I got you.

0: 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There's Deb and Cole.
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0: The clouds are going to continue throughout the day and probably right into the weekend. We just got a week like this. Here's Flo Rida and Kesha.

0: That's right around. There's Flo Rida and Kesha at 7:01. Hi, good morning.
1: Morning.
0: Hey, thanks for being here. What a average looking day.
1: What an average Thursday.
0: It's the same day we've had for the last few. It's cloudy and it's going to be around 20.
1: And maybe it'll rain, but maybe not. Yeah. And maybe it'll be sunny, and maybe not.
0: That's the way it's been.
1: It's just been very, I don't know what the right word is,
0: erratic.
1: Yeah, a little bit. And then it does look like showers for tomorrow. Hopefully some sunshine for the weekend. It is a big few days. We've got the Beaches show tonight in Saskatoon. And then, of course, Show and Shine and Rock the River. Biggest congrats to the Saskatoon Berries. What an exciting story to wake up to. Champions of the Western Canadian Baseball League's East Division. Well, it was quite the sight north of the city in Warman. Stars landed not once but twice in the middle of a residential street. Two heart attacks, a 79-year-old man, and get this, an 8-year-old child. People are melting in Europe. The relentless heat wave continues there with temperatures reaching 100 degrees again. And it's a great day for some ice cream. Not that you need an excuse, but it is Miracle Treat Day where Blizzard proceeds at DQ go to the Children's Hospital. And that's what's going on this morning.
0: In sports, the Saskatoon Berries will get their chance to play for a WCBL championship. A win over Moose Jaw punched the Berries' ticket to the finals, where they'll take on Sylvan Lake Gulls. Game one is Saturday in Alberta. Game two back here at Cairns Field on Sunday. That'll be a lot of fun for that final. The Jays are just a game and a half back now after another win against the Boston Red Sox.
2: Astro lines it hard up the alley in left center, and it's going to the wall, and it's 6-1.
0: They're looking to complete the four-game sweep tonight. The Riders could be looking to make a change at the kicker spot. During yesterday's practice, it was new signee Dawson Hodge who handled kicking duties. Head coach Corey Mace added some noise and a little distraction on the field to some of his field goal attempts.
3: Today we put Dawson through the ringer like we did with the kickers in camp. You know, he never had a chance to do that. So put him through the ringer today, a little pressure cooker situation.
0: Mace wouldn't say if Hodge is getting the start Saturday in Hamilton, but it sure looks like they're ramping him up. That's C95 Sports.
1: I think that's what Rider Nation has been asking for, right?
0: People have been calling for it. Yeah, I didn't think that our guy has been that bad, but also not great.
1: Maybe change is a good thing then.
0: Yeah.
1: We've got 21 coming for today. It's really identical to yesterday with some sun and some cloud and maybe a shower rolling through. It does look like we have rain in our forecast for tomorrow, according to Environment Canada, and then sunshine for the weekend. It's 12 right now.

holding me back. Nothing holding me back. There's Shawn Mendes on C95 at 7:08 on another cloudy start to the day. It's the same day we had the last few days. And it looks like this will continue into the weekend. This is such a good song. Here's Tame Impala. It's about staying all up, all night, partying. And that sun starts coming up and you're like, oh no. It's Dracula.

0: That's Dracula. I really like it.
1: Me too.
0: Sam and Pella at 7:12. We got some clouds again today, same as we had the last few days. And it's just going to stay that way for the next few days as well. There was a story yesterday that a lot of the C95 family is getting in on now on the smell that sets you off. Because there's a story that if you just have one, you know, little smell that you smell that takes you back to your childhood or whatever, it can reset you almost like a week-long holiday.
1: It's a good feeling. It's a shot of dopamine. And I always find it funny what people enjoy the most out of life, like what smells trigger them.
0: And there's a lot of shared experiences too, right? Like Amber, what is yours?
2: It's cut 2x4s or cut lumber. It reminds me of being a kid. My parents used to flip houses. And so dad was always building something. And so sitting in the garage and smelling that cut 2x4 or 2x6, whatever that is, just, yeah, brings me back to being a kid.
0: Yeah, even better if it rains while the 2x4s are laying out there waiting, waiting for their build, and it rains on them and you can smell them.
2: Yep, and I still love it now because my husband builds stuff here and there, so then I'll just sit in the garage and I'm like, brings me back to childhood.
1: Rob's wife Cindy smelled that for 5 years because that's how long it took him to build their deck.
0: Yeah, Amber's in the corner with a little piece of 2x4 just smelling it. I love that. Yes, I can smell it as soon as you say it.
1: Me too.
2: It's a good one.
0: Thanks, Amber.
2: Thanks. Bye.
3: 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Now, the City of Saskatoon Daily Road Report.
4: This morning, Circle Drive West, westbound from Avenue C North to Airport Drive is closed for water main work. 5th Avenue North, the road is closed from 24th Street East to 25th Street East. And Taylor Street East, the southbound and westbound parking lanes and northbound driving lane is closed at Victoria Avenue. For closures and more, head over to saskatoon.ca/dailyroadreport. 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

0: since you've been gone. There's Kelly Clarkson on C95 with Rob and Shauna. Good morning.
1: Morning.
0: Another day the same. Like, we just keep getting these repeat days where it's cloudy and it might rain and it's 20.
1: And it changes all the time. Like, the sun comes out in the afternoon and it's hot. And, you know, the kids want to race outside and they think, oh, summer's back. And then it might cloud over within minutes again and rain.
0: Yeah, I go to the store with a long sleeve on. I'm kind of cold and I come out from getting two groceries and it's sunny and hot.
1: Yeah, and your vehicle's scorching.
0: For 10 minutes, though.
1: I know. It's just the weirdest week.
0: It's all over the place. Okay, here's Kathy on the smell that sets you off. Like, what is the one thing that when you smell it, it takes you back to a certain time or a moment, or it resets your brain like a holiday can? What is it, Kathy?
2: Well, every time I walk into a musty area, which I realize sounds really gross, but like a dirt basement or a garage or something like that, it just instantly brings me back to being a kid at my great-grandparents' house. And they had a dirt basement, and I just remember so many wonderful times visiting them.
0: The dirt basement, and then also like a concrete, bare concrete basement almost has the same smell.
1: Yes.
0: That damp, musty smell. And they always had that at every hockey rink that I went to. So when I smell that, yeah, when I smell it either at the rink or just a basement like that, it makes me think of being a kid playing hockey.
2: Yeah, yeah, it takes me back to my kids playing hockey too. But like, even nowadays, you don't find too many dirt basements, but I'll go walking into like a wet parking garage and it's just like, oh, Grandma and Grandpa, I miss you.
1: Remember that one house, Rob? I have it. That very, very creepy dirt basement.
0: Oh, yeah, next to the graveyard.
1: Yeah, the cemetery.
2: Creepy.
1: Yeah, that one may have had some bodies down there. I'm not sure.
0: You had a dirt basement that was only like 3 feet high.
1: It was small.
0: But it went all the way under your house, right?
1: Mm-hmm.
0: Yeah, that was bizarre almost.
1: And it had that smell.
0: Yeah.
2: Yeah. I don't know what it is about that smell, but it just, it's memory inducing, that's for sure.
0: So good, Kathy. Yes, thank you for that one.
2: No worries. You guys have a great day.
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0: 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So make a stop today. Here's the Chainsmokers and Halsey.

0: Chainsmokers and Halsey, there's Closer at 7:29. It's Rob John. Like, what time is it?
1: Sometimes that happens. We're just like, wasn't it 5 in the morning?
0: Yeah, I was just looking at something here because we're getting close to starting to shut down some of the summer activities. Like Mayfair Pool is going to close on Sunday. Mm. That will be the last day.
1: I just saw something yesterday. The splash pads, like spray parks, will stay open until September 2nd, I think.
0: Splash pads? Okay, yeah, that's good.
1: They stay open a little bit longer. The pools will close. It does feel like it's early. It's not in terms of dates. It's just that our summer didn't start until so late this year. So it felt like we kind of got ripped off.
0: It's been a weird one. We get like two nice hot sunny days and then some off and on kind of weird stuff like we have today.
1: It's just not...
0: It never felt like it kicked in.
1: No. Like you said, a few days, remember around Country Thunder time in July? Like it was crazy hot. We were talking about how there's this heat wave and then nothingness.
0: That was it. Yeah. They're telling us the last half of August is going to be great. So let's hope so.
1: That starts Sunday.
0: Yeah.
1: Like, let's get this rolling now.
0: Just in time for Mayfair Pool to close.
1: I know. And Dog Days of Summer, too, is going to be the last event there at Mayfair Pool. Last night, did you stay up for the meteor shower? If you did, and if you got any cool pictures or videos, make sure and send them our way, because I know a lot of people stayed up and got quite the show. Tonight, we've got the Beaches concert. Big congrats to the Saskatoon Berries, champions of the Western Canadian Baseball League's East Division. So that's very exciting. And what a big weekend we do have coming up. Let's hope for some sunshine with Show and Shine and Rock the River. It was quite the sight north of the city in Warman. Stars ambulance had to land not once, but twice in the middle of a residential street. Two heart attacks, a 79-year-old man, and get this, an 8-year-old child. People are melting in Europe. The relentless heat wave there continues. Temperatures reaching 100 degrees again. And a great reason for some ice cream. Not that you ever need a reason. It is Miracle Treat Day with Blizzard proceeds going to the Children's Hospital. First number one go-to Blizzard choice is?
0: Rolo.
1: Really?
0: Yeah, I like a Rolo.
1: Rolo.
0: But I gotta eat it immediately before the caramel starts to freeze because I don't like the crunchy caramel.
1: It hurts your teeth.
0: Yeah.
1: I love a good score bar, Blizzard, because those score chunks, same thing happens to them though. They get so sticky and caught in your teeth, but it's so delicious.
0: Cindy loves the score ones. I don't even take a sample of hers when she gets one.
1: You hate it?
0: I don't want hard bits in my ice cream.
1: There is a new flavor. Jossie had it the other day, strawberry cheesecake.
0: Oh, that's good.
1: It was pretty delicious. That's what's going on this morning.
0: In sports, the Saskatoon Berries will get their chance to play for a WCBL championship. A win over Moose Jaw punched the Berries' ticket to the finals, where they'll take on the Sylvan Lake Gulls. Game one is Saturday in Alberta. Game two is here at Cairns Field on Sunday. The Jays are just a game and a half back now after another win against the Boston Red Sox.
2: Astro lines it hard up the alley in left center, and it's going to the wall, and it's 6-1.
0: They'll try to complete the four-game sweep tonight, and the Riders could be looking to make a change at the kicker spot. During yesterday's practice, it was new signee Dawson Hodge, who handled kicking duties, and hedge coach Corey Mays added some noise and distraction, like to try to throw him off on the field during his practice attempts.
3: Today we put Dawson through the ringer like we did with the kickers in camp. You know, he never had a chance to do that. So put him through the ringer today, a little pressure cooker situation.
0: You wouldn't say, though, if Hodges is getting the start Saturday in Hamilton. It seems like they're getting him ready, though. That's C95 Sports for Novakovsky Quality Collision. I'm taking my car into Novakovsky today.
1: Oh, nice.
0: Get a little work done because Marie is not just like body repair. But if you want a little soup up, a little something special, I know you brought your car there and got some stuff wrapped, right?
1: I did. I had my wheels. He did. Like, he blacked everything out. He did such an amazing job with my vehicle. You make sure and tell Murray that he can't be beaching it because Val says in the commercial that he has been slacking off.
0: That's right.
1: And there's sand everywhere because he's playing at the beach.
0: I don't do any of that stuff while you're working on my car.
1: No,
0: Murray.
1: Not happening, Murray.
0: That's C95 Sports.
1: It is going to be 21 today. Really a very similar, exact same day as what we had yesterday and the day before that and the day before that, where there's some sun, some clouds, some rain. Maybe a chance of a thunderstorm, and then it does look like showers for tomorrow, hopefully making way for sunshine on the weekend. It's 12 degrees right now, and the weather for Eastview Dental. 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

0: At 7:36 on the eve of Folk Fest. Mm-hmm. This is going to start tomorrow, and it's all at Prairie Land now.
1: That's easy.
0: Yeah, easy to go pavilion to pavilion. Here's Alex Warren, Ordinary.

0: That's Ordinary. There's Alex Warren.
1: Trending. Well, step aside. Hockey Canada is all about finding blind love through a wall. Netflix reports reaction is strong to Love is Blind Canada and that announcement from a couple of days ago. So much so, applications are flowing in, but also they've noticed an uptick in people tagging singles in Canada and tagging Netflix and saying, hey, you should check this person out. They should be on this show.
0: Are you interested? Will you watch this? Have you watched any of the other Love is Blind?
1: Yeah,
0: I have, because my daughter's really into it. So,
1: like, I will. I want to see, first of all, like, you know, Love is Blind in Winnipeg, in Saskatoon, and, you know, there's going to be people from across Canada on this show, and I wonder how they will act, and will it be different than what we've seen so far?
0: Like, are Canadians that much different that the show will feel different?
1: I believe it will. We're very nice. And I don't know if we have that sort of scandalous edge to us as much as they do. Like, people know when they're on a show that you're on a reality dating show.
0: You think, but like a Canadian person won't have the guts when they finally see the person, because you don't see the other person while you're dating. You're in these cubicles talking back and forth. And then you get engaged and you meet. And you think all of the Canadians will not be mean enough to go, no, I don't think so.
1: I think that they will be very kind and maybe try to back out of it in a very nice way.
0: So they all get married.
1: Yeah.
0: Every couple gets married and goes through with it and live together for 40 years.
1: Yeah, probably.
0: Which is just too nice to say, I don't want to do this.
1: Because it's all about looks. And then how can you do that? And we are not that way here for the most part, I think. But I could be wrong. And we will find out. Love is Blind Canada is coming. And no, it's not new music, but there is some gossip online that Britney Spears is gearing up to drop a greatest hits package, which would be very smart for her. It gets her back out there making money, right? But not actually having to do the work to put it together.
0: 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Like, everything's online.
1: I know.
0: So if you like a Britney song, there's probably 10 of them you really like. 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

0: we go.
1: That's bang. There's AJR on C95. Hey, so Travis Kelce finally spoke out about the wedding to Taylor.
2: I know.
1: I'll tell you what he said after this. I knew it. I knew you.

0: I knew it. I knew you. There's Taylor Swift from Toy Story 5. Mm-hmm. Yeah, so the NFL is starting to ramp back up. Training camps are on. There's games that are starting up.
1: Like a preseason kind of thing?
0: Preseason. And Travis Kelce had to get in front of a microphone because it was media day. Mm-hmm. So he finally had to answer some questions. He's been avoiding, and so has Taylor, ever since the wedding. And they asked him about it. And basically all he said was, you know, it was the best day of my life and that I always wanted to be in that venue at MSG because it's the OG of great sports venues. So being married at MSG was a dream for him.
1: It obviously meant a lot to both of them. And he referred to her as his wife. And you could tell it was a moment, like almost sort of like this hush went over the crowd because that is the first time we've heard from either of them. They've essentially been in hiding since they got married.
0: He still didn't give any details.
1: He just said
0: it was the best. So at least we got something, some kind of comment from them.
1: Wouldn't that be amazing if he like held up his phone and said, you guys want to see some pictures from that day?
0: Here's some pictures, some shots of that. Yeah, we still haven't even seen Taylor's wedding dress.
1: No, like
0: it's
1: nothing.
0: Crazy that that hasn't leaked out. Okay, here's Derek. Hey, Derek, good morning. What's up?
2: Hey, you guys were talking. You said that stat about the holiday thing.
0: Well, Sean, I have the story that just a little thing like a smell that sets you off can reset you almost as much as a week-long holiday.
2: Oh, just moments?
0: Yeah.
2: I've had jobs where I work, I get a day off every 2 weeks kind of thing.
0: Yeah.
2: So just having that one extra day off of every 2 weeks, like twice a month, did wonders.
1: Interesting. Like, it's a random day, too, right? It's not necessarily something planned.
2: It was every Friday, but other people had other days. But still, just that one day, you know, did wonders for your mental health. Like,
0: yeah, they're talking about trying to go to a four-day work week, so then you get a three-day weekend. Would you work an extra 2 hours every day for 4 days to have Friday off? You would?
2: And for me, it was every 2 weeks, but still, that was perfect. I couldn't ask for anything nicer, and I didn't really think about my vacation per se.
0: Yeah.
2: Because I was always doing things with my kid or whatever.
0: So that's the idea of the long weekend every week would be more family time.
1: Oh, I would love that.
0: Yeah, wouldn't that be good?
1: Yeah.
2: So,
0: would you spend it with family, Sean, or would you just hide for a day?
1: Yeah, no, that's my hiding out day.
0: Thanks, Derek. You make good points.
1: Yeah, appreciate that.
2: All right.
0: What's the smell that sets you off and makes you think of, you know, that point in your life that you love so much?
1: Something
0: it relaxes
1: happy.
0: You, resets you. 306-938-9595. Here's Savage Garden.

0: I want you. There's Savage Garden on C95 at 7:57. Hey, there's a fun show tonight. If you want to go check out the beaches, they're going to be playing at Rotary Park tonight down by the river.
1: I love this. That's also where we are going to find Rock the River this whole weekend. So there's a big stage that was set up there. Actually, Jeff texted me a couple days ago. He said, what's with the stage downtown? What's happening? I said, that's where the new location is for everything going on. Because of the renovations happening at the Bez.
0: It's a tune-up show down at Rotary Park, and the beaches are always so fun live. And I love this cover of Iran. Here are the beaches.

0: I ran so far away. There's the beaches. I love that Flock of Seagulls cover. They do such a good job of it. I had one friend back in the day who tried to do the Flock of Seagulls hair. Remember that do?
1: Impossible, right? Because how do you get the height?
0: You look ridiculous.
1: How do you get the height? And you would never have been able to because you have curly hair.
0: If you weren't in Flock of Seagulls or another band, you should not be walking around with that hairdo.
1: No, never, ever, ever. They're going to be here tonight, the Beaches. And you're right. They put on such a fun show. Like, they are a group of super funny girls. Like, they are always cracking jokes, and they're cool when they come here to the radio station. So that's going to be a good one. And then making way for a whole weekend of music with Rock the River and Show and Shine happening on Sunday. Last night, it was a spectacular show in the sky with the meteor shower. I saw lots of people staying up late and trying to catch a glimpse of that. Biggest congrats to the Saskatoon Berries, winners, champions of the Western Canadian Baseball League's East Division. So fun for them. Quite the sight north of the city in Warman this week. Stars landed not once, but twice in the middle of a residential street. There were two heart attack victims, a 79-year-old man, and get this, an 8-year-old child, both airlifted to hospital. People are melting in Europe. The relentless heat wave continues there with temperatures reaching 100 degrees again. And a great reason for some ice cream. Not that you need a reason. It is Miracle Treat Day and Blizzard proceeds going to the Children's Hospital. Got a text from, was it Lori? Yes, Lori in Martinsville. She says, number one, she goes for the Oreo Blizzard and Score is her number two. Smarties used to be my number one. It isn't anymore.
0: It gets hard again. You can't, that gets too hard in the ice cream, I can't eat.
1: You almost have to eat it immediately. And the Oreo actually doesn't. It gets softer.
0: It gets softer.
1: Mm-hmm. That's what's going on this morning.
0: In sports, the Saskatoon Berries will get their chance to play for a WCBL championship. A win over Moose Jaw punched the Berries' ticket to the finals, where they'll take on the Sylvan Lake Gulls. Game one is going to be Saturday in Alberta, and then game two back here at Cairns Field on Sunday. That'll be fun. Mm-hmm. The Jays are just a game and a half back after another win against the Boston Red Sox.
2: Now Straw lines it hard up the alley in left center, and it's going to the wall, and it's 6-1.
0: They'll be looking to complete the four-game sweep tonight, and the Riders could be looking to make a change at the kicker spot. During yesterday's practice, it was new signee Dawson Hodge who handled kicking duties, and head coach Corey Mace added some noise in and distractions on the field to some of his field goal practice attempts.
3: Today we put Dawson through the ringer like we did with the kickers in camp. You know, he never had a chance to do that, so put him through the ringer today, a little pressure cooker situation.
0: Mace wouldn't say if Hodge is getting the start, but it sure seemed like they were ramping up for it. That's C95 Sports for Enns Auto.
1: We have got some clouds this morning, very similar to yesterday, and hopefully we get those sunny breaks, maybe some rain. It's just that mishmash of everything today and 21 for our high. And then showers for tomorrow, but sunshine and clearing up this weekend, 22 Saturday and 25 for Show and Shine Sunday. It's 13 right now, and your weather for K Newman Insurance, the Cooperators.

0: Is the Kid Laroi and Justin Bieber? Will it be Justin Bieber halftime at the Super Bowl this year? There's a lot of buzz around either him or Miley Cyrus, one or the other. They'd both be great.
1: Yeah, no kidding.
0: Here's Olivia Dean. So easy to fall in love.

0: So easy to fall in love. There's Olivia Dean with Rob and Shauna. Our blizzards just arrived. It's Miracle Treat Day at Dairy Queen, and 100% of net proceeds from every blizzard are going to local children's hospital foundations. I already called Oreo.
1: Cookie dough is the other one.
0: Yeah, you got cookie dough, I got Oreo.
1: Who do you think is going to have the better choice?
0: Me. Oreo's, like, if you ask which is ordered more, I bet it's Oreo.
1: That would be my son Cash's number one pick, would be Oreo.
0: Cash, he's sick, and he wants to push back the days of summer so he can start school later because he's wasting these days sick.
1: Okay, literally, he said to me yesterday, because yes, he's been sick all week, poor little guy, and he said, well, Mom, this isn't fair, and I think I should get to start school later than Jossie because she's had this whole week off to enjoy, and I've been in bed sick.
0: I agree. He's losing out here, so he should get to start school a week later.
1: Do that? I can't do that.
0: Yeah, that's
1: no.
0: Explain it to them.
1: No,
0: it'll be fine.
1: Mm-mm.
0: Here's Amber. Amber wants to respond to the question about the smell that sets you off. It resets your brain for you. What is it, Amber?
2: It's cut 2x4s or cut lumber.
0: Mm.
2: It reminds me of being a kid. My parents used to flip houses. And so Dad was always building something, and so sitting in the garage and smelling that cut 2x4, 2x6, whatever that is, brings me back to being a kid.
0: Yeah, even better if it rains while the 2x4s are laying out there waiting.
2: Yeah. Yep, and I still love it now because my husband builds stuff here and there, so then I'll just sit in the garage and I'm like, brings me back to childhood.
1: Rob's wife Cindy smelled that for 5 years because that's how long it took him to build their deck.
0: Yeah, Amber's in the corner with a little piece of 2x4 just smelling it all day. I love that. Yes, I can smell it as soon as you say it.
1: Me too.
2: Uh-huh. It's a good one.
0: Thanks, Amber.
2: Thanks. Bye.
3: Rob and Shauna.
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6: 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So hot and

0: That's hot in there. There's Nelly on C95 with Robin Shauna at 8:20. I love that somebody telling a story on the radio can set your brain off to go, oh, I know what that smell is, and you can smell it while people are talking about it.
1: Yes.
0: That's what's been going on here with the smell that sets you off and takes you back to a certain point in your life, or it just relaxes you or helps to reset your brain. What is it, Kathy?
2: Well, every time I walk into a musty area, which I realize sounds really gross, but like a dirt basement or a garage or something like that, it just instantly brings me back to being a kid at my great-grandparents' house. And they had a dirt basement, and I just remember so many wonderful times visiting them.
0: The dirt basement, and then also like a concrete, bare concrete basement, almost has the same smell.
1: Yes.
0: That damp, musty smell. And they always had that at every hockey rink that I went to. So when I smell that, when I smell it either at the rink or just a basement like that, it makes me think of being a kid playing hockey.
2: Yeah, it takes you back to my kids playing hockey too. But like even nowadays, you don't find too many dirt basements, but I'll go walking into like a wet parking garage, and it's just like, oh, Grandma and Grandpa, I miss you.
1: Remember that one house, Rob? I had it. That very, very creepy dirt basement.
0: Oh, yeah, next to the graveyard.
1: Yeah, the cemetery.
0: Uh-huh.
1: Yeah, that one may have had some bodies down there. I'm not sure.
0: You had a dirt basement that was only like 3 feet high.
1: Small.
0: But it went all the way under your house, right?
1: Mm-hmm.
0: Yeah, that was bizarre almost.
1: And it had that smell.
0: Yeah.
2: Yeah, and I don't know what it is about that smell, but it just, it's memory inducing, that's for sure.
0: So good, Kathy. Yes, thank you for that one.
2: No worries. You guys have a great day.
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0: 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It's such an easy little summer pick-me-up. And if you're feeling like turning up the flavor a bit, you can also grab a fudge, caramel, or strawberry sundae for just $2.19 plus tax all summer long. Whether you're cooling off after a day at the lake, taking the kids for a treat, or just enjoying a sunny afternoon, McDonald's makes summer a little sweeter. I'm Rob Suski, and I'll definitely be making plenty of stops with my family at McDonald's this summer.
4: Congratulations to the city of Warman, recognized as one of Canada's top 20 most livable cities. And Warman has been ranked number one against all other Canadian cities in safety. Warman, a great place to live, work, and play. A safe and caring community working together to achieve the highest ranking there is. One of Canada's top 20 most livable cities. Number one against all other Canadian cities in safety. It's why people love to call Warman home.
3: 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With Rob and Shauna.
0: C95. 8:24. In the clouds again. We've got a bunch of these days back to backwards. Cloudy and 20. That's where we are. Here's Shaboozy.

0: That's Tipsy. It's a bar song from Shaboozy on C95. I saw somebody's wedding. Did you see this video?
1: Which one?
0: Somebody's having a wedding. They're taking pictures by the river, and Shaboozy goes floating by on an inner tube.
1: What?
0: He's like, hey! No. And they're like,
1: And it's real Shaboozy.
0: Are you Shaboozy? Yeah.
1: It's legit Shaboozy?
0: It's Shaboozy, yeah.
1: What? Where was this?
0: I don't know, but he's like, yeah, I'm Shaboozy.
1: I'm Shaboozy.
0: He's got a drink in his hand. He's floating down the river behind them.
1: That would be amazing.
0: Yeah, pretty cool. Here's Billie Eilish. Birds of a Feather.

0: Birds of a Feather. This is Billie Eilish at 8:31. Here we are, midway point of August. A couple of weeks left in summer holidays for kids, and things are starting to shut down. Like Mayfair Pool is shutting down after Sunday. Then there's the Dog Days of Summer. They have that on Tuesday.
1: That's right.
0: But that's it. Then they're done. They're going to be closed at Mayfair.
1: The spray packets, they are going to be staying open until September, early September. So that's a fun thing at least we can do if we get some of those hot September days. Yeah. And dear Cash's teachers in school, my son has requested to start 1 week later because he has been sick this entire week and he feels that he is owed another week of summer holidays.
0: That's fair. I think that's a fair request.
1: So he actually asked me last night if I can message his teachers and say that he's not going to be going back when other kids go back.
0: If you get ripped off a full week because you're sick in summer holidays, you should be able to get that back.
1: I had trouble arguing with him because I felt hard.
0: It's hard to tell him, no, that's not what's going to happen, but I guess you can't.
1: We had that meteor shower overnight, and if you stayed up or if you set an alarm and woke up and if you saw something, make sure and text us some pictures and videos we want to see. We've got the Beaches show happening tonight. Biggest congrats to the Saskatoon Berries. They won last night, so they're champions of the Western Canadian Baseball League's East Division. It was quite the sight north of the city in Warman. Stars Air Ambulance landed not once but twice in the middle of a residential street. Two heart attacks, a 79-year-old man, and get this, an 8-year-old child. People in Europe are melting. The relentless heat wave continues. Temperatures reaching 100 degrees again. And a great reason for ice cream, not that you even need a reason, but it is Miracle Treat Day. Blizzard proceeds a DQ going to the Children's Hospital. And that's what's going on for the city of Warman.
0: In sports, the Saskatoon Berries will get their chance to play for a WCBL championship. A win over Moose Jaw punched the Berries' ticket to the finals. So they're going to take on Sylvan Lake Gulls. Game one is Saturday in Alberta, and then game two will be back here at Cairns Field on Sunday. The Jays are just a game and a half back after another win against the Boston Red Sox.
2: Straw lines it hard up the alley in left center, and it's going to the wall, and it's 6-1.
0: They're going to try and complete that four-game sweep tonight, and the Riders could be looking to make a change at the kicker spot. During yesterday's practice, it was new signee Dawson Hodge who handled kicking duties. Head coach Corey Mays added some noise and distractions on the field to some of the field goal practice attempts.
3: Today we put Dawson through the ringer like we did with the kickers in camp. You know, he never had a chance to do that, so put him through the ringer today, a little pressure cooker situation.
0: Mays wouldn't say if Hodge is getting the start Saturday in Hamilton, but it sure looks like it. And that's C95 Sports.
1: We've got a day very similar to yesterday. Well, really all week it's been like this. Some clouds, some sun, chances of rain, high of 20, 21 degrees. It does look like showers for tomorrow and then back to the sun. And we have a really beautiful day in store right now for Show and Shine Sunday with a high of 25. It's 14 right now.

0: Love the Way You Lie. There's Eminem and Rihanna. R9 is trending because it's been 9 years since we had a Rihanna album. And it sounds like something's happening because her guy, A$AP Rocky, said she's been in studio. But we've heard that for years now that she's been in studio and there's something ready to go.
1: I think she was. And then she had a baby and then did Super Bowl and then had another baby. I think she's just been busy.
0: And became a billionaire along the way. Yes. So maybe going back to the studio is not that exciting anymore. Here's Alex Samson. This is Misery.

0: That's Misery. It's a good song. There's
1: it is.
0: Alex Sampson at 8:42.
2: C95. What's trending?
1: Anne Hathaway, Ewan McGregor, there is a new movie with a pack of rogue dinosaurs. But will it be able to catch Spidey at the top of the box office charts? It's called The End of Oak Street. It opens tonight. It is getting phenomenal reviews, and it is about dinosaurs. And I don't quite understand the premise or the plot or why we needed a new dinosaurs movie, but I do want to see it.
0: From what I can make out, the Earth at the end of Oak Street opens up and dinosaurs come out and start attacking. Does that sound right?
1: And then do the dinos win?
0: I don't know. You got to see the movie.
1: I guess so. Anne Hathaway is being talked about that this is her greatest role of the year. Think about it. She was just in The Odyssey. She's got other movies coming up. Devil Wears Prada was this year. Like, she's had a massive year. But this is the one that everyone's talking about.
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0: 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It sounds like the leading contenders for halftime at Super Bowl this year are going to be Justin Bieber or this girl, Miley. Here's Flowers.

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Loving that new Olivia Rodrigo, Drop Dead on C95. Good morning. Happy sunny Thursday. Did you stay up late? Did you set an alarm? Did you see the meteor shower overnight? If you did, send me some pics and videos. You can text 306-938-9595. I slept through the whole thing. Here's Nickelback.

0: Sabrina Carpenter. There's Espresso on C95. Hey, it's Shauna with you. 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
1: Long time coming, so pretty excited with the group we got, and those guys deserve it.
0: How fun. I could just feel it in the air yesterday. I knew they were going to win. Here's Eiffel 65.

0: There's Ed and Shivers on C95. Happy Thursday, Shauna with you. Some gas stations upping the price again overnight. It has been such a wild ride. 10 cents higher at some stations. $1.70, $1.79. Hey, Michelle.
1: Spin the wheel, pick your adventure for gas prices coming up here.
0: That's what it's been.
1: Why not, eh?
0: And we're expecting a gas war. That's what all the analysts are telling us. Good times. Here's Cameron Wakeholm.
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Well, we are pumped around here. The Beaches always put on a phenomenal live show. They are hilarious. 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The Beaches in Saskatoon with C95 tonight. This is Edge of the

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just makes me feel good. Bruno, I Just Might on C95. A sunny Thursday. 21 is our high to kick off Folk Fest, another one of our summer favorites. And then, of course, a big weekend ahead with Rock 102's Show and Shine on Sunday. It's looking really good weather-wise. Lots of sun in our forecast. And Rock the River kicking off tomorrow as well.

Olivia Dean, Man I Need on C95. Good morning, Shauna with you. It's been chilly here, but they are melting still in Europe. A relentless heat wave, 100 degrees again today. It's been like that all summer. It's Mariana's Trench Fallout on C95.

Baby Rex and Loud Luxury. Hey, it's Shauna Foster with you. A great reason for some ice cream today. Miracle Treat Day at DQ. Blizzard proceeds going to the Children's Hospital. Favorite song ever from Maroon 5, She Will Be Loved.

0: like heart and the way we touch. Good morning, Shauna Foster with you. I don't know if you heard Wheels talking about this. 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It's covered with sap afterwards. 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I know it sounds ridiculous, right?
1: When did I wash my car on Saturday, and there is literally a film all over my car that will not come off, and it's the aphid stuff. 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
0: Aphids peeing on our vehicles. 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
1: Can I have your attention?
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3: 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We're getting some major Noah Kahan vibes with this song. 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Stella Lefty. Here's Boston.

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Got a text from Megan and the family, completely obsessed with that song. Megan's also needing some coffee. 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

0: This is wild. 17 weeks at number one. Ella Langley beating Despacito. Remember that song? Hope you're having a terrific Thursday. Here's Pink.
1: Right from the start, you were a thief. You stole my heart. And I, your willing victim.

0: have always loved that one. What did I see? 25 years since Coyote Ugly? With that soundtrack, Leanne Rimes, Can't Fight the Moonlight. Hey, we're feeling good on this Thursday. Saskatoon Berries champions of the Western Canadian Baseball League's East Division.
1: Long time coming, so pretty excited with the group we got, and those guys deserve it.
0: And there is so much happening in our city. We've got the Beaches Show tonight, the start of Folk Fest, Rock the River tomorrow, Show and Shine through the weekend. This is one of those Saskatchewan weekends that is just going to pop off. This is Taylor. I knew it. I knew you on C90.

0: Really liking that. Alex Sampson, new music, that's Misery. Good morning, Shauna Foster with you. Gas prices, what are they at where you are right now? Because every station is different. It has been such a wild ride, Michelle.
1: Spin the wheel, pick your adventure for gas prices coming up here.
0: That's what it's been.
1: Why not, eh?
0: Some stations shot up 10 cents again last night. And they'll go down 10 or 20. It's nuts. Here's

0: getting a new album from those guys, Nickelback, with Shauna Foster. Still haven't got to the school supplies yet. Done a bit of clothes shopping for the kids. Now, Jen, this is your season.
1: When I was a kid, I loved going back to school. You want to know why? My dad and my mom were both farm kids, and so the summer, they just used us as labor. School was a break.
0: That is exactly what my husband says. Oh, we picked rocks every day. We weeded, planted trees. There was no summer. He might be partially right. I would do the same. Here's Bruno, new music, Risk It All. Such a pretty song.

That's a fun one. Chromeo and Jealous. You might be a little bleary-eyed this morning if you stayed up late. Or maybe set an alarm to see the meteor shower. Our buddy Jamie Nye over on the Green Zone woke his daughter up. They watched it, worth every minute. And got a text from Brianne. She did the same thing. Stayed up late. She says it was spectacular. Love seeing all your pics and videos. Speaking of staying up late, it's Tame Impala, Dracula.

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24: This

powerful song. What a voice he has. Somber and Homewrecker with Shauna Foster. Step aside, Hockey Canada, all about finding blind love through a wall. Netflix says reaction so strong. Love is Blind Canada is coming.

0: There's Preston Pablo. Happy Thursday. Shauna Foster with you. Devin is feeling it today. You were up all night watching the meteor shower.
1: I'm not leaving my bed tonight.
0: Sounds like a plan. Keep them coming. I want to see your pictures, your videos, because I totally missed it. We'll have some sunshine today. And then it looks like a rainy one across Saskatchewan tomorrow. Let's apologize. I'm holding on your rope, got me 10 feet off.

Happy Thursday. There's Sophia Camara on C95. Welcoming the Beaches to town tonight. Can't wait for their show. Folk Fest gets going. Go and Shine, Rock the River weekends.

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1: New music, and it's one of our most requested. That's Drop Dead by Olivia Rodrigo. People say they love it. It hasn't been raining. We were told to expect that. Kind of nice. Another one of those days where it's not windy. There'll be showers later and rain tomorrow. The weekend will be sunny. 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

0: Kyla Shaw. There's Run to You. It is Miracle Treat Day. When you get a blizzard at Dairy Queen, the proceeds go to the children's hospital. So people will say, oh, so it's like guilt-free. I don't feel a lot of guilt from having a blizzard. I feel even better about it on Miracle Treat Day, but people go, oh, then there's the guilt that you had one, isn't there?
1: No, there isn't.
0: No. It's ice cream.

0: that to you.
1: That's a new song by The Beaches. They're playing Rotary Park tonight. Outdoor show in Saskatoon, The Beaches tonight. Saskatoon's kind of hitting its busiest time right now. This is peak summer in Saskatoon. The city will be so alive. There's Rock the River this weekend. There's also Rock 102 Show and Shine. So all the cool cars will be out. The city just, there's like an electricity in the air on a weekend like this. It's electric. Here's Need You Now on C95.

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Shakira on the Tim Stone Show. This is for people who drive faster than the speed limit. We have some science that tells us how much time you save. New study, people who speed in their cars save about 54 seconds per day. We were just talking about that here in the office, and my buddy goes, nice. He's like, I didn't think I was saving that much time. It's nice. He's like, you add that up, it's almost 7 minutes in a week. Here's Taylor Swift on the Tim Stone Show.

0: Hey, there's Olivia Dean. We're celebrating today. Did you hear about the berries? The Saskatoon berries are the best. They're the best. Are they really the best? Well, they're better than Moose Jaw. They knocked them out of the playoffs last night. Pow! They knocked Regina out in the first round of the playoffs. They gave them the old 1-2 right there, Fred. Now, for the first time ever, the berries are playing for the chip. Championship games start this weekend. Your next chance to watch the berries will be Sunday night, game 2, Karen's Field, 7 o'clock. That's very exciting. There's rain on the way. For now, it's nice. 21 degrees. This is Kane Brown on C95.
1: Friday night, let me take you out. Show downtown what it's all about. Something kind of like we used to do. Break out the heels, break out the dress. As beautiful as when we first met.

That's Alessia Cara. Tim Stone Show. Something really cool to do today would be grab a couple blizzards for your coworkers, for your friends. It's Miracle Treat Day at Dairy Queen. Money from blizzards goes to the Children's Hospital. Mr. Brightside. It's the killer.

0: complicated. There's Avril Lavigne. This is so surprising. We found out how much time speeders save, people who drive their cars too fast. You probably think it's adding up, right? Like, you're in a hurry. You got to push it. You got to put everyone's lives in danger. Sometimes you jump out in front of somebody and then you end up at the same red light and you're like, oh, what was that all for? So here's the new study. They say speeders save, on average, per day, a total of 54 seconds. And that doesn't sound like a lot of time, but everyone I mention this to goes, really? I didn't think it was that much time. That's pretty good. Here's Alex Warren with Ordinary.
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3: This song is called I Hate That I Made You Love Me. I hate that I made you love me. 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I wish I wasn't so awesome. If I wasn't so great, you wouldn't love me and I wouldn't be in this situation. Let's see if you like it. This is a new one from Ariana Grande.

There's Ariana Grande. 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It's called Hate That I Made You Love Me. She's saying I'm awesome. That's why you love me, right? Yeah, well, I don't love you, so I'm sorry that I'm awesome. It's a very strange apology, isn't it? If I wasn't so sick, you wouldn't be in love with me. I'm in a spot here. This person loves me. I don't love them, and the problem is it's me. I'm too rad. If you ever said that, I'm sorry I'm so awesome. That's my fault. Here's Preston Pablo. This is Dance Alone.

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1: I feel good. We've been laughing about how much time people who speed actually save. There's a new study. It says that speeders only save about 54 seconds per day. This text is from Brett. Brett says, well, they didn't study me. I definitely save a little closer to 64 seconds per day. It sounds like driving fast doesn't really do what you think it will. Here's Charlotte Carden.

Misery. That's Alex Sampson. It's Miracle Treat Day, one of those buy a fast food item, help a cause days. This one is go to Dairy Queen, Blizzard. Money from Blizzards goes to children's hospitals. And often people will say on a day like this, oh, now it's guilt-free. I don't know. Are you really feeling a lot of guilt about having a Blizzard in the summertime? Oh, I can have one without guilt. Hey, look, you do you, but I'd say just don't feel bad about it ever and feel really good about it today. Imagine Dragons, here's Demons.

Heaven on the Tim Stone Show. We have a couple of our biggest songs to play. Taylor Swift coming up. I Knew It, I Knew You. This is Risk It All by Bruno Mars, his latest ballad. It's going to be a number one song. We've been laughing about how dramatic he is. Bruno Mars, so romantic, but he's always like, I'll lay my life down for you. Is that what you want? Because I'll die. And the funny part is, if she loves you, she sure doesn't want you to die. He's always quick with it. I'll jump in front of a train for you. I get it. You're in love. Here's Risk It All.

There's Shawn Mendes. This is the Tim Stone Show. Here's one of the hottest songs right now. Got hot fast this summer. It's from Toy Story 5. This is a song that was written in one day, and that is so impressive. You could probably write a song today if you had to. Would it be a great song? Because this is about to be a number one song. I knew it. I knew you. Taylor Swift saw the movie in the morning, had the song written that night.

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Stargazing, a really good one. There's Miles Smith. You ever notice it's green lights when you're not in a hurry? When you got time, it's greens all the way. And when you gotta get there, it's red lights. It might be because you're driving too fast. There's a new study today that tells us how much time speeders actually save, and it's disappointing. The average is 56 seconds per day. It's a real kick in the pants because you want to have control over your life. Turns out we don't, I guess. You just gotta... Look, the flex is leave early. I've just never been able to flex like that. This is Lifehouse. Here's Hanging by a Moment.

There's Preston Pablo, because I do. Did you hear that driving fast doesn't actually get you there quicker? There's a new study that says speeders save about 54 seconds per day. This is from Riley. Thanks for the text. Riley says, I'm really bad for this. I will speed even when I'm on time, and it uses so much more gas. It's just something to keep in mind. This new study also says people who drive too fast burn 5% more gas. There's a literal cost to saving that 50 seconds. It ain't worth it. Let's slow down. Here's Lady Gaga. This is Poker Face.

my God, Becky, look at her butt. It is so big. She looks like one of those rap guys' girlfriends. But, you know, who understands those rap guys? They only talk to her because she looks like a total prostitute.

0: options.
1: There's Cameron Whitcomb on C95. Really nice in Saskatoon today. It's calm and warm and sunny at times. So they're saying showers tonight. They're not calling for rain, just a few showers, and we really hope that holds off. There's a show at Rotary Park. C95 presents The Beaches tonight, an outdoor concert. Let's go. It is going to rain tomorrow. It looks like it'll be sunny all weekend. See you at Rotary Park tonight for The Beaches. Here's James Arthur.

There's Justin Bieber. That's one of his best songs. This is the number one song in Saskatchewan. This is Dracula. It hit its peak at the perfect time. When you got a hot summer song, you're unforgettable. It's been number one since the beginning of July, 5 weeks and counting. Dracula by Tame Impala and Jetty.

of beautiful things. Clouding over, expecting rain tonight, rain tomorrow, nice on the weekend. We're at 21 degrees. Here's Torn on C95.

There's Tyler Shaw. Run to you on the Tim Stone Show. Driving fast doesn't get you there any faster. This sucks so much. There's news today about speeding. I heard this on the morning show today. They've studied this. There's a new study that shows people who drive faster than the speed limit will save time about 54 seconds per day. That's how much time you're saving by breaking the law and burning all that extra gas and feeling a lot of stress. Look, we all have to rush. Sometimes you're late and you have to rush, but it just, boy, pulled the rug out on me finding out we're not actually getting there any quicker. It's the worst when you just get in front of somebody and you're at the same red light. You're like, what am I doing? Here's Sabrina Carpenter. This is Feather.

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1: That's a new one from The Beaches. They're playing a show in Saskatoon tonight. Everyone here at C95 is like, you going? Yeah, you going? I'll see you at the show. Rotary Park tonight. The Beaches. Is it going to rain? It might rain a little bit. Actually, they're just saying showers. Rain is expected tomorrow. There might be a couple showers, but we're good to go for the show at Rotary Park. This is Green Day on the Tim Stone Show.

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17: This

There's Olivia D. Man, I need. Nice. There's a message here on text from Paige. She's wondering if our dog is okay, if she's still alive. This is really nice of you to ask, Paige. She says, how's Lucy? I don't want to pry, especially if it's bad news. Is everything okay? Our golden retriever almost died. A couple weeks ago, she ate something in the backyard she wasn't supposed to. She even ate the container it came in. She was so sick, we thought it was the end. And I don't like this dog a lot. We don't get along. The kids love her. My wife loves her. It's not my dog. She's a pain in my butt. Her pee is radioactive. When she pees on the grass, it's ruined forever. And because she's such a pain in my butt, I'm sure she's going to live for another decade because Lucy bounced right back, healthy as a horse. This is Photograph. Here's Nick.

That one's hitting. It is. It's becoming a hit. Drop Dead by Olivia Rodrigo. It's one of these weird moments in music where she almost didn't put the song out. She thought, not my favorite. And now it's her new hit. Maybe it's her next number one. The thing about it is she's happy, and her fans know her as a sad, angry singer. She's always heartbroken, and this one she's happy, and she really thought, I don't know if people will like me when I'm happy, which is like the worst. You'd be happy and successful. Here's Tate McRae on the Tim Stone Show.

Tate McRae on C95. We've got a text from someone on the highway. This is Renee. She says, I'm driving into Saskatoon from the west, seeing a lot of lightning. What's it like in the city? It looks like we're going to get a lot of lightning. I think I even just saw some here a minute ago. Some showers tonight. Full day of rain tomorrow. The weekend's going to be warm and sunny. Thanks for listening, Renee. Here's

There's Preston Pablo. Have you had a blizzard yet today? Miracle Treat Day. Money from blizzards at DQ goes to children's hospitals. So if you haven't had blizzard yet, I guess you just don't want children's hospitals to raise any money? Weird. That's strange. On these days, people will go, it's guilt-free. You get a blizzard today, the money good caught guilt-free. They go, don't you feel guilt when you have a blizzard? And I go, no. It's ice cream. 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Just feel better about it today.

0: Charlotte Cardin on C95. Just want to shout out the Saskatoon Berries. They're going to the championship for the first time ever. They knocked out Moose Jaw last night. They beat Regina in the playoffs. It's a really big year for the Berries. Going for the chip. First game's away on Saturday. I mean, these guys barely get time off. Right back to it. The next chance to watch the Berries in Saskatoon is Sunday night at 7. So awesome that they made it to the championship. It's been clouding over. There'll be showers tonight, rain tomorrow, then a really nice weekend. We're at 22 degrees. Here's a little Boothin.
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3: 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We get requests for her. It's usually younger people asking for Zara Larsson. Never

something new. What is this? Why are you playing it? That's a feature pick. Songs coming up. Zara Larsson, Midnight Sun. With feature picks, we play it and we find out if people like it. Let me know if we should keep on playing it. This is I'm With You. Here's Avril Lavigne.

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1: That's Olivia Dean. It's the Tim Stone Show, end of a Thursday, feeling good. Here, we've got something so interesting. I'm going to listen to Stick Season now. This Noah Kahan song is trending again. Have you heard why? Listen to this.
0: On a train back to Boston, and we're jumping the gun, and I'm telling you, baby, this the part I'd run.
1: Does that sound familiar? It's the same melody from Stick Season.
2: In a Vermont, but it's the season of the sticks, and I saw your mom, she forgot that I exist.
1: So the song Boston, here, I'll play it for you one more time. It sounds just like it, right?
0: On a train back to Boston, and we're jumping the gun.
1: That's Stella Lefty, and this song is becoming a hit. So she gives Noah Kahan a writing credit, even though he did not write any of the words. And this is where it gets even better. Noah Kahan says, thanks, but I'm not taking any of the money. He won't accept any of the royalties for the song because he's just that kind of guy. He's my favorite artist. His new album, everything he stands for, I love Noah Kahan. Here's Stick Season.

Linkin Park on the Tim Stone Show. It's 5 o'clock. What day is it tomorrow? Well, tomorrow's Friday. How you doing? Rain tonight, rain tomorrow. Then what? Then it's going to be sweet all weekend. If it's only going to be sweet for one part of the week, that's the part we want. This is Bruno Mars.

Misery. That's Alex Sampson. Tim Stone Show. Who's speeding to get home? Who's driving too fast right now? Look, we all speed once in a while. Today we found out it doesn't get you home any quicker. It's a real bummer. This news story tells us that speeding can only save you about 50 seconds a day. There's a new study. It says people who drive fast only save, on average, per day, 54 seconds. Someone I work with, he went the other way on this. He goes, sweet. I didn't think I was saving that much time. Oh, we had a text today. It was from Riley. Riley says, well, they haven't studied me. I bet you I'm saving more like 64 seconds. Here's High Hopes.

0: best thing.
1: Haven't had enough. There's Mariana's Trench. Rain tonight, rain tomorrow, nice on the weekend. This is Bella. Bella's obsessed with choosing Texas. Why? Why is this your favorite?
2: My grandpa really likes the song, and every time we're in the truck or something, he always says, Bella, to play the song and sing it for me.
1: Oh, I see.
2: Says I'm really good at singing it.
1: Yeah, there it is. He wants to hear his granddaughter sing. You guys are having a nice moment. Well, let's put it on. Let's have a moment. Have a good one, Bella.
2: Thank you. Have a nice night.

That's Charlotte Cardin. There's confetti. Next, we got this big Bruno Mars ballad, Risk It All, his latest. It's going to be a number one song. It's another one where he says, I'll die for you, where he says, there's nothing I wouldn't do. You want me to die? I'll die. He mentions that in a few songs. There's one where he says, I'll jump in front of a train for you. Which, I get it. Look, it's a beautiful sentiment, but I think if someone loves you, they'd rather you weren't dead. They really would like to love you. They want you to be alive. He's like, you sure? Because I'll die. Take a breath, man. Give her a kiss. Here's Risk It All.

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There's Sabrina Carpenter. We'll get showers through tonight. There will be full-on rain tomorrow, and then it's going to be nice. And if it's only nice for one part of the week, it's that Saturday, Sunday where I want it nice. So things are working out great. 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

0: ready to come home.
1: That's Jamie Fine. There's Homesick. I wanted to update you on our dog. She's still alive. Lucy, she may never die. So a couple days ago, I mentioned that she ate some stuff in the backyard she wasn't supposed to. She even ate the container it came in. You know how dogs can be. Got really sick. It was looking like we might have to say goodbye to her. Now, I don't even like Lucy. We don't get along. She's my wife's dog. She's the kid's dog. And that's what made me sad, to think they would have to say goodbye. But she bounced back. I don't know. She drives me so crazy. She wrecks all my stuff. She's chewed up Ray-Ban sunglasses, ruined good sneakers. She pees on the grass. It's never the same. So I'm sure she'll live for another 10 years. She's going to be great. She'll outlive me. This is Believer on the Tim Stone Show.